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Happy Monday, Wildcats! I'm Lillian from CWU Hype, here to let you know what's happening on campus today, October 12th. This is the Hype Minute. The 2026 Department of Art and Design exhibit is on view now in Randall Hall. You can check out some of the recent artwork created by current and former faculty from the department anytime between 10 a.m. and 3 p.m. in the Sarah Spurgeon Gallery. Happy Indigenous Peoples Day! You're invited to join us in celebration at the First Peoples Art Market and lunch today from 11 a.m. to 3 p.m. in the Cirque Corridor and 137. 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Afterwards, there will be an all-you-can-eat traditional foods lunch in Holmes Dining featuring dishes like bison hunter stew and huckleberry fritters. Well, that's all we have for today, Wildcats. We'll be back throughout the week to let you know what's happening on campus, and you can follow our socials at CWU Hype for more. This has been the Hype Minute.

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On the Berg, your music central. I'm Alexis, and I'm your host for the evening with the Retro Replay, playing everything from the 50s and 60s. Well, it's been pretty chilly here in Ellensburg the past week. A lot colder than, when I did my show last week here, We even got a freeze warning, so hopefully everyone stays warm. And, on the topic of that, that's what Beach Boys are talking about here in California Girls. The West Coast girls keep their boyfriends warm at night. Here they are, California Girls.

That was Shaboom from The Chords, best known for being in the Cars soundtrack. Well, if you're looking for something to do on October 13th, Bag Buddies will be happening again from 3 to 5 p.m. in the Cirque Pit. You can make a bag buddy, earrings, phone charms, and more, and all materials are provided. Again, that'll be October 13th, 3 to 5 p.m. in the Cirque Pit. Up next, let's bring in some local stuff. I always love playing Jimi Hendrix, and here he is with, this is one of the first Jimi Hendrix songs I heard. It's called Foxy Lady.

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1: Mark Schumaleski is an experienced criminal defense attorney who has also held positions as a state prosecuting attorney, municipal prosecuting attorney, judge pro tem, and municipal court judge.
0: As a defense attorney, Mark represents clients who need help with traffic citations, criminal accusations, arrests, and more.
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5: Welcome back. Well, on this day in 1942, Melvin Franklin, who is the lead singer for one of the best-selling Motown groups, The Temptations, was born. He sadly passed away in 1995, but he would have been 84 today if he was still alive. And he continued performing all the way up until his untimely passing. He was one of the few consistent members of the group as well, so props to him for having perfect attendance. Well, let's go on and play one of their most popular songs. This is My Girl, again, from The Temptations.

Right, and that was Bell Bottom Blues from Derek and the Dominoes, which is Eric Clapton's one of his many bands and side projects, whatnot. Well, I think I may or may not have that album on vinyl, I don't know. But what I do know is I haven't been record shopping in a while, which is essential for me. I've been in a bit of a deficit, so I don't know, maybe I should go crate crawling again. You know, something I really ought to look for is country, because I have a lack of that in my collection. Especially the man in black, Johnny Cash. And here he is with his rendition of Ghost Riders in the Sky.

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1: Welcome back. Well, October 17th at 9 p.m. in the Cirque Theater, Hot New Jam is going to be putting on one of their improv shows, CW's best and only improv group. So if you're looking for comedy, that'll be October 17th, 9 p.m. in the Cirque Theater. Up next, here's kind of a goofy song. It's Monkey Man by the Rolling Stones.

0: Don't talk back.
1: Yakety yak, yakety yak. Yakety yak, yakety yak.
2: And that was Yakety Yak from the Coasters. Well, we're getting into the final 10 minutes of the program here, so let's take a look back at the Billboard 200 album charts for this exact week in 1968. The Doors, they had been knocked out of their number one spot down to number two, taken over by a band with an equally eccentric frontwoman. That band is Big Brother and the Holding Company, frontwoman Janis Joplin, and that album is Cheap Thrills, which contained their hit song, Peace in My Heart. Oh, well, I think that's a pretty energetic song to end the night on, one of my favorite Janis Joplin hits. So, have a great rest of your evening, and here's Peace in My Heart from Big Brother and the Holding Company.

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1: Thank you.

gave you boys a break, now y'all gotta deal with me. I try to give them the game, they ain't keep it real with me. I had homies I was supposed to come up and get rich with me. I had some shorties I was supposed to stay down and have kids with me. Long story, it's a lot. Now my circle's so small that it's closer to a dot. They thought I was repping Grape Street, I'm turning up.

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They wouldn't believe it, but I can't unsee it. Lucky I ain't TMZ it. So be

0: so be it.
1: Happy Monday, Wildcats. I'm Lillian from CWU Hype, here to let you know what's happening on campus today, October 12th. This is the Hype Minute. The 2026 Department of Art and Design exhibit is on view now in Randall Hall. You can check out some of the recent artwork created by current and former faculty from the department anytime between 10 a.m. and 3 p.m. in the Sarah Spurgeon Gallery. Happy Indigenous Peoples Day! You're invited to join us in celebration at the First Peoples Art Market and lunch today from 11 a.m. to 3 p.m. in the Cirque Corridor and 137. 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Well, that's all we have for today, Wildcats. We'll be back throughout the week to let you know what's happening on campus, and you can follow our socials at CWU Hype for more. This has been the Hype Minute.
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0: a quick one. You dumb, narrow-minded motherfucker out there. I am not a player. Listen to any of my shows, read any of my motherfucking stories, and you will see that I have never called myself a player. So some of you around here that's quote-unquote look up to me seem to feel that you're disappointed because I've taken this latest relationship step that I've taken. Let me tell y'all something. Y'all.
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Yo, what up, cuz? How you doing, man? You been on my mind lately. 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You walk on a path that's not meant to be easy, but that's what makes it so important for the people. In all things you do, keep your trust in Yahweh and remember who we are, who we is Judah. You know what I'm saying? He chose us.

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1: Happy Monday, Wildcats! I'm Lillian from CWU Hype, here to let you know what's happening on campus today, October 12th. This is the Hype Minute. The 2026 Department of Art and Design exhibit is on view now in Randall Hall. You can check out some of the recent artwork created by current and former faculty from the department anytime between 10 a.m. and 3 p.m. in the Sarah Spurgeon Gallery. Happy Indigenous Peoples Day! You're invited to join us in celebration at the First Peoples Art Market and lunch today from 11 a.m. to 3 p.m. in the Cirque Corridor and 137. 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Afterwards, there will be an all-you-can-eat traditional foods lunch in Holmes Dining featuring dishes like bison hunter stew and huckleberry fritters. Well, that's all we have for today, Wildcats. We'll be back throughout the week to let you know what's happening on campus, and you can follow our socials at CWU Hype for more. This has been the Hype Minute.
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3: 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Let's get back to the music.

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1: And your co-host, Gavin.
0: We hope you guys are having a fantastic Monday afternoon slash nighttime. You know, maybe you're doing some late night homework or snuggling into bed and turning on the radio just because, you know, that's your thing. And if so, that's pretty cool.
1: Yeah, you know, it's pretty crazy to me. We're going on school week number 4 already.
0: Bonkers.
1: This will be show number 3, I believe, for the school year.
0: Yeah, yeah.
1: Still just so hyped to be here. You know, sometimes I do wish I could be in my bed listening to this show, but then I wouldn't be able to be here and give my input. So here Ooh. We are.
0: All right, Gavin, hear me out. We do a show in the studio, but we bring our blankets and a pillow, and we somehow get the microphones on the floor, and we cuddle up, and we do a show while we're in bed.
1: That sounds like a good one for like Christmas or something.
0: Yes,
1: bring
0: a nice
1: some hot
0: cozy
1: chocolate.
0: Oh, okay.
1: Not around the equipment though. We'd have to take sips outside.
0: Yeah, of course. We'd go out of the studio, take some sips, you know, maybe bring like a candy cane or two in. But you know, what are we doing? We're talking about Christmas. It is October 12th. You know, we got a lock in here. We got Halloween up around the corner though. That's pretty exciting, you know. Couple more weeks, but then it's going to be super spooky season if it's not already spooky season.
1: You know, with some of these midterms, first tests coming up, I think it already is.
0: This
1: spooky
0: is spooky season.
1: It is. It is.
0: This week has been spooky season. You know, and one of those songs that we're going to play on our set list today will relate to that, and we have some funny stories. But yeah, I guess we should get starting listening. Although we don't have all that much music planned out for our show, so. It's either we're going to talk a lot or we're not going to talk a lot, and then we're just going to throw some songs up in there that we didn't necessarily plan. But that's kind of just the way it goes here at The Obscure Cure. We're just here to play you guys some awesome music, maybe some stuff you've never heard before, or if you've heard them, maybe you don't know these certain songs, or maybe you know these songs and you didn't know some facts about it. But this first band that actually Gavin picked out, I don't know much about at all. I've only heard a couple of their songs, although I'm a big fan of their music. So Gavin, why don't you tell us a little bit about who they are?
1: Yeah, this first song we're going to be playing is Paw. The song is called Couldn't Know off of their 1993 Dragline album. Really the biggest album I've listened to. It's their debut album. And that's pretty much all I'm familiar with at this time. But it's because I found so much good music off of this album. And it just, you know, really drew my attention this summer. It was like one of those bands that I just listened to every day, never got tired of, and I'm still here, listen to it even more. So I'm excited to share this one with everybody out there, a little deep dive into what I've been listening to.
0: Yeah, no, that's really cool. Yeah, we got this one uploaded last week as a special request, so it's really cool that we were able to get that on here. And what I'll say about Pa, from just this song and a couple other songs I heard, it's very like deep toned like vocal styles that, and Gavin actually took a little bit of offense to this when I said it, but I said it sounded like Danzig a little bit, like, you know, the mother, that type of thing, but it's like not a bad way, you know, not saying that Danzig's bad, but everyone has their own opinion on that. But I just think there's some similarities there, so maybe you listeners could hear that as well. But
1: I will
0: really like
1: say to the one song by Danzig, Mother. You know, there is some similarities with this song. About halfway through, you could hear those similarities. But other than that, I just think it really draws my attention, draws my listening ears, because it's like that post-grunge, even though it was around that same time. And you could really tell that they, you know, kind of took some of that into their music creating. Open for Nirvana. Yeah, just good grunge-sounding band, but not quite grunge, you know, still kind of outside of the realm. Really good altogether.
0: Yeah, forming a little bit later than the primary grunge that we know today, but still in that grunge scene. Like Gavin was saying, that they opened for Nirvana and stuff, and a couple of the local Kansas shows, as this was a Kansas band. So that's just really cool that you can see some really big mainstream attention kind of for a band like this that I knew nothing about, but they were playing shows with Nirvana, you know, so they must be good, and I think they are good, and I think that will show you guys how good they are with this song. So are you pumped, Gavin?
1: I am. Let's get into it. Ready to listen to this one again, as I am many times from now on as well.
0: All right, this is going to be Couldn't Know by Pa. Hope you guys enjoy.

0: I'm a really big fan of that song. It was really cool, especially that end part there with that, like, guitar. Just kind of, you could, like, feel the emotion building, especially with, like, the vocals and stuff. And it just has that really, like, raw sound to it where it's, like, produced, but it's still kind of messy. And, like, a lot of that sound kind of, like, bleeds into itself in some ways, which I really like about, you know, an album. Especially, it's pretty typical for a band's debut album to kind of have that raw, messy, you know, feel to it. But I'm a big fan of it. I really like the unpolished sound, and that was a great example.
1: Yeah, what really drew my attention to Paw the first time, especially this song, was just those, like, that changing sound and vocals where you could just really feel that emotion. Really, you know, brings that story together. It's changing throughout the entire song, but, you

0: know, you're still attached. You still know the beginning to the end, the storytelling. It's just so great. I will say that was my favorite that we were able to get uploaded, but we have some more coming for you guys. That I'm excited to share. You know, it's super good, which brings me to my next thought, which is just like finding better music. I've gotten better at it while being on the show. You know, listening to some of the weirder stuff that we play, and then just seeing what your Spotify can suggest after that.
1: Spotify is a godsend.
0: It really has led to just like so much music that I don't think I would have ever found. But this is like just that experimental mix with that like grunge, and then it comes together in a playlist, and you have songs like Paw. You got all these other songs that, you know, I think we've had a couple on, but just so good.
1: Yeah, I like that you brought that up. Yeah, Spotify is kind of the GOAT. I honestly would not listen to half of what I listen to if it wasn't for Spotify. Just getting randomly suggested, oh, this band, blah, blah, blah, blah, blah. They have like 1,000 monthly listeners. And I'm like, oh, you know, it's a small band. They're probably not going to be that good. Never think that. You know, that's always a wrong perception of skill. Because I'm always like, I don't understand, you know, this isn't slander to anyone or anything. But there's like a song that just is very musically lacking, and it's so popular because this one person's in it or something. You know, there's like that star figure. And then there's this other like group, and it's not like they're old and like forgotten about. Like they're actively making music and they're super talented at whatever instrument they're playing, and they have like crazy lyrical abilities and like composing abilities, and it's like it's no attention at all. But it's so much more complex and like, you know, it's not better because, you know, it's all subjective to what people like and stuff, but like musically speaking, like formally, it is, you know, probably better. So it's kind of sad to see that. But yeah, Spotify can kind of bring you to all these different corners of the world and show you all these things that you never knew existed. And that's kind of how I, you know, was able to define what I really like in music and stuff, just with those awesome tools from my phone. Pretty awesome.
0: Yeah, these hidden gems are just found under the pressure of all these bigger other artists.
1: Whoa.
0: And you know, that's facts right there.
1: Straight facts, yo. You know what else is facts? Is that I have been very lost in our statics class.
0: You could say, I don't know anything.
1: Ooh, and that brings us into our next song, which is going to be I Don't Know Anything by Mad Season. And if you guys have listened to the show before, then you probably have heard us talk about Mad Season because we're, you know, we're mad seasoners. We season everything mad.
0: Yeah!
1: And I feel like I remember you saying what the band was actually titled after, right? Wasn't it like the peak like harvesting time for like mushrooms or something? Isn't that what it was called? I think that's what
0: I kind of remember.
1: Yeah, I think that might be what the name of the band like derives from. But yeah, Mad Season's a Seattle supergroup. They released one album in 1995 called Above. It's a great album. If you've not listened to it and you like this song, then go out and listen to that, you know. Obviously, finish listening to the station first and then do that. But it's a great album. It's definitely, like, I like a lot of music, but sometimes I don't like listening to full-length albums because there's some songs that bore me. But there is not a single song in this album that I would say bores me or is, like, not musically, like, you know, doing something in my brain. Like, it is just a masterpiece the whole way through. But yeah, the band has members Lane Staley from Alice in Chains and Mike McCready from Pearl Jam. Also Barrett Martin, who is originally from Olympia, Washington, which is where Gavin and I are from, so that's pretty cool. And Mark Lanigan, who formed the Screaming Trees, which is a local Ellensburg band. You guys probably heard something about them. They have some really cool music, and they have a little music video that was filmed in the rodeo grounds here in Ellensburg, which is really, really cool. And yeah, the band kind of just slowly broke up after making their album and doing a little bit of touring, just because some drug abuse that led to the bassist overdosing on drugs, and then Lane Staley overdosing on drugs. So it's very unfortunate stuff, and that happens a lot in the grunge and just rock and roll kind of scene. But you know, at least we have this great music to remember them by and, you know, cherish.
0: For sure. Yeah, what really draws my attention to Mad Season here is just, you know, how crazy it is. But when I want a break from Alice in Chains, I still love the sound of Lane Staley there. And then this just

0: puts his work into like a somewhat different perspective with, you know, you got guys from Pearl Jam there, and then you also get the guys from Screaming Trees, and you know, they were going to try to push out some more albums for Mad Season, but it would have been with a different vocalist from the Screaming Trees, Mark Lanegan. But I don't think it would have been the same, and I'm kind of glad they didn't. You know, it keeps the Above album just, you know, another one of those just hidden masterpieces that it's just one that I could always keep listening to.
1: Yeah, I totally agree. And when you're talking about how Mad Season is like your break from Alice in Chains, I totally get that because, in Alice in Chains, I think Jerry Cantrell, the guitarist, is kind of driving that whole like sound and everything, and just in the combination with Layne Staley, obviously. But I feel like a lot of people don't realize in Alice in Chains, a lot of those backup vocals and stuff is all like Jerry Cantrell. Like a lot of like The Man in the Box, Them Bones, all that type of stuff, Rooster. That's all Jerry Cantrell singing all those different parts. Which is, you know, a little bit unrelated to Mad Season, but I think that that kind of separates these two bands a lot. Obviously, they have different members, but, you know, when people are like, oh, it's the same vocalist or same frontman, it's going to be the same music, it's definitely not in this case. It has that same sound, so it's familiar, right? So if you like Layne Staley from Alice in Chains and you're wanting something a little different, it won't be, like, that hard to get into because it's like, this is a sound I'm familiar with, I like it, I'm comfortable, but then it just kind of evolves on itself and gives you this whole new aspect with, you know, the implementation from Screaming Trees and Pearl Jam and all these other cool musical Seattle rock influences. But yeah, I think that, you know, we did a lot of talking, so, you know, if you don't know anything, now you do. This is going to be I Don't Know Anything by Mad Season. Hope you guys enjoy.

0: You know, and like I was saying before, if you've not heard the whole Above album, go out there and listen to it because it will make you feel above, you know. You'll just be above everything, above life, above, I don't know, anything you're worrying about. You're just gonna be having a great time listening to some awesome music.
1: Yeah, it really is just super good. You just hear raw Layne Staley there, just pure Layne Staley vocals, so, which is just so nice. And before we actually played that song, I had a thought as well. I do think I listened to more Jerry Cantrell like on his own solo work, and then more like Mad Season. Listen to the two, you know, separate other than Alice in Chains there, like. I don't know. Alice in Chains, I just haven't been listening to you as much.
0: Jeez,
1: I've just
0: dude.
1: been listening to your Founders instead.
0: Yeah, you know. And that's kind of the beauty of music is everyone has their own distinct sounds, and you know, you can get really popular as a band and you can like, you know, represent this like group of people that make this type of music, but then you can also just split off and do whatever the toot you want, you know, and do this project, and then it's like something completely different, but it's still that same, you know, sound. It's just, that's why I love music. 'Cause when you think you've, you know, found it all, or you found like everything that you really like, there's always something else. Or you see that this one guy that you liked did this other thing with this other guy you liked. And that's happened a lot with me recently, is it's like, oh, this one guy from this band actually collaborated with this one guy from this band. And I'm like, what in the world? Like that, it's like a perfect mixture, you know, when you have all your different music taste kind of mashing together, and it's just a good time, and that's what music's all about, guys. It's just a good time. But sadly but not sadly, we have a sponsor, a little break here, so it's a little break from the music, but honestly, use this time to hear the sponsor and, you know, think about what all we have said to you, what all you've listened to, and maybe go put on some Above album by Mad Season, because it is just that good.
1: And then you won't know anything. Or you will know something.
0: But I don't know who I am. I don't. Okay, that was bad. yeah, we're gonna do the sponsor. So we'll see you guys in like 2 minutes for some more awesome music. Stay tuned.
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0: 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Traffic citations, criminal accusations, and arrests. 88.1 The Berg would like to thank its proud sponsor, attorney Mark Chmielewski. 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
2: Welcome back, everyone. After that sponsor break, if you're just now tuning in, we listened to some Paw, and then we moved on to some Mad Season. And now we're going to be switching it up a little bit, moving to something a little bit different, a little bit fresh, a little bit new. You know, leave it a little different taste in our mouth for sure. And the song that I chose, or Gavin and I chose, was Hell by the Squirrel Nut Zippers. And this is off their 1996 Hot album, which I think was their third album they released. But Squirrel Nut Zippers is something that was introduced to me by my grandpa, Pedro. It was a really cool song that he was trying to show me, and this is the song that he actually sent me, and it was really, really cool. But yeah, I didn't know anything about the Squirrel Nut Zippers up until then, and it was, I don't know, kind of a life-changing experience. I'm a little bit familiar with the Cherry Poppin' Daddies and other stuff like that. That's the swing-type jazz bands, and this fits into that same category with the swing revival. But yeah, they're really cool, and they formed in North Carolina in 1993. And apparently, which I think is just really bizarre and really cool, the band performed at the 1996 Summer Olympics hosted in Atlanta. I don't know, that seems a little bit mind-boggling to me, but, you know, that's pretty cool. For a band like this to be playing at such a big event that's seen all around the world, it's really sweet. And they chose these guys, which just, I don't know, it's surprising to me, but, like, in an awesome way, because I just wouldn't expect that to happen. But yeah, the lead singer of this band, who's kind of the guy that started it, he goes by Jimbo, and he actually started it with his wife at the time, but I don't think they're together anymore, so can't really speak on what happened there. But I thought it was interesting some of the other bands he was in previously before starting Squirrel Nut Zippers. One of them was named Metal Flake Mother, and then another one was named Johnny Vomit and the Dry Heaves, which I think is just the silliest thing ever.
3: You know, Squirrel Nut Zippers kind of fits that realm of silly names for this guy to be in.
2: Yeah.
3: And honestly, the type of music that he's pushing out, I wouldn't imagine would come from these names. But it's really good. It's a good break from, you know, all this grunge, this heavier stuff we're listening to. And from what I've heard so far, I think I like the Squirrel Nut Zippers.
2: Yeah, it's pretty whimsy. It's pretty zany. And that's kind of their whole theme. And they actually have a Christmas album, too, that I really liked. And I was listening to a lot last Christmas. So maybe I'll get a couple songs from that if we can get it. That would be really cool because there's a lot of cool things in that. But, yeah, they actually got their name from an old-timey word that would describe, like, bootleg moonshine. They used to call it nut zippers, which is, I don't know. I didn't know that before, but I don't know who did. But the band's name actually comes from a newspaper story about an intoxicated man who climbed up a tree, refused to come down. After the police arrived, he still refused to come down. So the headline in that news report was Squirrel Nut Zipper, because I'm assuming, you know, they were saying that he was intoxicated by some bootleg mint moonshine and then crawled up in the tree like a squirrel. So then he's like, yep, we're going to name our band after this this headline. But it was also the name of a caramel peanut candy. So the more you know. If you ever needed some knowledge about the Squirrel Nut Zippers, then
3: from all this information,
2: you've been zipped and squirreled and nutted.
3: After all this information, I think it's just making me like them even more.
2: Yes,
3: even
2: sir.
3: Though I've only heard, you know, a little bit of this one song, it just sounds so amazing. They got so much history already. So let's get into it.
2: Yeah, let's take a little trip down to HE Double Hockey Sticks. We're gonna be visiting the Squirrel Nut Zippers. Here we go.

0: That, ladies and gentlemen, was Squirrel Nut Zippers. And boy, was that a trip. I really like that song. Sounds great here in the studio, being able to juggle some balls to it. Felt like I was in the circus a little bit, you know? But it was a pretty awesome experience. I'm a big fan of that song. Just the horns and all the little musical stuff. The fact that, like, it almost feels like there's two people singing, right? Because you got the vocalist that's talking about his stuff, but then you just got the horns that are playing their own melodies and just feel like they got a mind of their own and are telling their own story. It's just a really cool combo.
1: Yeah, my question is, when is Swing Revival Part 2? You know, is it on like a 60-year cycle, you know, like the 1930s to the 90s? Are we going to get that, you know, here in, what would that be, 2040?
0: 250? 2050? Wow.
1: We will see, though. I really like that, and I might just start listening to jazz a lot more.
0: Yeah, especially the swing. It's so fun. It's just, you know, you can kind of toss your body around and be carefree, and it's just it's a good time for sure. And Squirrel Nut Zippers are a great example of a more whimsical swing band. They have a lot of cool, really talented musicians, of course, but a lot of cool things that they do with their music that's a little bit out of the ordinary for some other types of swing and jazz bands. They definitely have fun with it. The next song we're going to be playing is, you know, just a completely different direction. Like, the first two songs we played at the show were kind of that heavier grunge-ish feel, and then we did some weird, you know, swing jazz stuff, and now we're going to go to, like, some 80s, I don't even know, like, psychedelic pop rock. I don't even know what to, like, consider this. It's pretty poppy. It's very popular, which I think is actually where pop comes from, I would assume. But yeah, the song's going to be called Love My Way by the Psychedelic Furs. And I'm just, I don't know. I'm a

0: big fan of this song. It's definitely very popular. I guarantee most of the listeners have heard it before, but it's just been on my playlist for countless years, and every time it comes on, you know, sometimes I have some songs that are dated a little bit in my, like, catalog, at least. You know, I maybe added them, like, early high school or middle school, and then I'm, like, listening to it, and I'm like, nah, I'm not feeling this, you know, I'm just gonna skip it. But anytime this song comes on, I listen to it all the way through, and I'm like, oh my, you know, it just, it stays with me. The passion for the song is still there, and I don't think it will ever go away. So it's super cool that I was able to get it here on the station for you guys. But yeah, the Psychedelic Furs, I honestly don't know all that much about them other than it's an English rock group from the 80s, the early 80s. This song is off their Forever Now album from 1982. It was then later released as a single and, like, topped all the charts and all the stuff. And yeah, it was pretty big. It did all the things. But I have listened to a little bit of their other music, and I didn't like it as much. Not that it's not good, but I liked this one in particular, this song in this album in particular, because they use a lot of cello and marimba. And those two instruments, it just kind of gives that totally different feel for the band. And especially this song is a great example of that marimba, and you'll kind of be hearing it all throughout. But it's just catchy, it's just a good time, and I'm all here for it. So are you pumped, Gavin?
1: Yeah, I'm ready to get into it. Marimba is always awesome, so let's hear it.
0: All right, this is going to be Love My Way by the Psychedelic Furs.

0: That was Love My Way by the Psychedelic Furs. And I really loved the way that that song sounded.
1: Yeah, that one was great. I really like that one. You know, I might have heard it before, but after listening, I had to, you know, add that one to my playlist so I could experience what Riley was talking about before. Maybe that'll, you know, pop down, you know, down the road. I'll hear that one again, and I definitely will not be skipping it because it was just so good. That was an absolute banger.
0: Yeah. You know what? In 2050, when we make our swing revival band, we're going to be like, oh, we need some more inspiration. What do we listen to? And then Love My Way by the Psychedelic Furs will come on the playlist. And you know what we won't do? We won't skip. We'll listen to it all the way through.
1: Yes, we will. We'll do a little, you know, swing revival, but to that song, maybe. I don't know.
0: With some marimba?
1: That's just an idea.
0: Some
1: marimba jazz.
0: Some cool, like, little synth that's like, like kind of that ambiance, make it kind of spooky.
1: We'll be the only band out there that's not AI.
0: I didn't think about that. That's actually horrible. We'll see what the future of music entails. But, you know, I really like authentic music, and I think that's where a lot of my music taste comes from. Like, I really like that raw human feel. Like, when we were listening to some Pa from that Dragline album, their debut from 93, like, I feel like you can just feel that energy, that emotion, that passion. And even if they don't have all the mixing and all that stuff right, like, you got the baseline of the music, and that's all you need to, you know, really get me in my feels. And sometimes when it's a little bit too much polish or too much perfection, it just kind of, I don't know, kind of waters down the real meaning and purpose of the song for me. And a band that I really like, that Gavin really likes as well, that does this really well, and is just very authentic and very different and unique, but simple and sweet at the same time, is Ween. We've been playing Ween on a lot of the shows we've been doing here because, you know, we're Wieners, so what, you know? It's just what we are. We like Ween. Oh, boo-hoo. But, you know, if you're listening to The Obscure Cure, you got to expect some Ween because it's just what Gavin and I have been into recently. You know, Gavin was showing me that he was driving I don't know, you tell a story about how you were driving to work and you were listening to some Ween, and it was just a good time.
1: Oh, yeah, Vallejo. I believe it's called. It's like a 24-minute song. And, you know, I didn't know I needed some Ween in my day. I go out on a delivery, driving the work truck, and that comes on, and it seriously put a smile on my face. You know, that day I was feeling pretty sick last week, and I was just ready to get out of here. That played, that's all I could think about the rest of the day.
0: Yeah.
1: You know, it's a crazy one. I bet Gene and Dean were up there, you know, boozing it up, doing whatever they do, getting pretty crazy on stage. It was a live enactment there. You could hear the audience yelling at them. You could hear them just yelling back and forth at each other. Just 24 minutes of just, like, raw. Like, it made me feel like I was there.
0: Yeah.
1: But really, I was sitting feeling like crap, driving around listening to it. And all I can say is it made my day better. And I think, you know, Ween just does that to people. You know, there's so much differences between all of their albums, all of their songs. It's a never-ending loophole. You could continue to listen over and over again and still hear something new, which is just so great about a band. And it just makes them special. There's not much like it out there.
0: Yeah, Ween is definitely a different group compared to all music that I've listened to. And like Gavin was talking about, where you just listen to a song and it just, like, puts you in the song and you just forget about everything else. It's just, they have that way. Their whole catalog, it's just craziness. You can play any album and just be lost in a different world, and then you can just play any live reenactment and just feel like you're there and just, you know, witness it all and take it all in. It's just some crazy stuff. But the song we chose today by Ween is the song called What Diener Was Talking About. And this song is from the 1994 Chocolate and Cheese album, which has a lot of other really cool songs that I personally, it was my favorite album. And then I kind of grew to liking other albums more. But, like, I still really like this album.

0: I feel like Ween just has so much more to offer on some of the other albums than this one. Not you know, showing any throwing any shade. It's Ween is Ween, right? Ween's great, but this album, it was definitely my end to the band, and then there was some other stuff that really kept me around and showed me some really cool things. But this song on this album is a very cool one, and it's honestly classified as people that really like Ween, like sometimes this is their favorite song, and in most cases I feel like this might be their favorite song, just because it's the very slow, just kind of intimate singing styles and acoustic guitar, and the whole thing is just Gene talking about how he knew what Diener was talking about, because Gene was struggling with anxiety for like you know or Dean was struggling with anxiety for most of his life, and he kind of was dealing with it and stuff, and then Gene experienced it a little bit later in his life, and he's like, "Oh, now I know what he's talking about." But that's the meaning, at least for this song. But I feel like a lot of people can take that same kind of story where it's like two friends relating to each other and turn it into their own thing, and then this song can mean something completely different to someone else and kind of have a special spot in their heart for, a personal relationship or something they have with someone, which is just really cool. And that's what I love about Ween, is I feel like it's descriptive enough, and they like made the song for this exact purpose, but it's also vague enough that people can just take it and blow it up out of proportion and just make it have this whole other context and like be completely meaningful to them in a different way that was not intended originally. But it's so cool how much you can manipulate their music to just mean whatever it is that it, can mean to you. And that honestly didn't make any sense, but it made sense to me.
1: I understand what you're
0: Okay.
1: talking about, Riley, because I've been feeling that a lot lately with their Quebec album. It's, I'll see the title one day, and I'll be like really thinking, trying to break down the title of the song. I really try to listen to the vocals, but then I'll listen to the same song the next day, just being a little bit different of a mood, feeling a little bit different, and then the song is just so much different. Like it's a whole different listening aspect to it, and it's just you don't get that with a lot of these other bands. It's just the same thing over and over again. But Ween has perfected being, super obscure, you could say.
0: If you want to hear something kind of whimsical and a little bit more like rock formulated, you listen to the Mollusk. If you want to listen to something a little bit more like angsty and kind of silly and kind of crude, you listen to Chocolate and Cheese. If you want to listen to something a little bit more brown, a little bit more scary, you listen to God, Ween, Satan, and the Pod and what is it? Guava album, I think. I'm not sure if it's something guava or pure guava. That's what it is. Pure guava. Those three albums are kind of that other like weird, just really mutilated and distorted noises. And then if you want to listen to something a little bit more chill and like really Ween sounding instrumentals and stuff, then you listen to Quebec. And then if you want to listen to something a little bit new, then you listen to the Cucaracha. And then if you want to listen to some of their songs that didn't get released, then you listen to the Shinola Volume 1, and then if you want to just completely be out there and doing something crazy and different, then you listen to some of their live albums, like Live at Stubbs at Austin. That one's just a show for itself. And if you're feeling country, then you listen to the 12 Golden Country album, like they have that discography. And the fact that I can just name them off the top of my head really shows how much I've been doing with this band recently and how much it's been affecting my life and keeping me from really struggling with some of these statics and thermo homework we've been having to do, because it just keeps me locked in, keeps my head focused, and
1: Yeah,
0: able to do some stuff.
1: I really see what all of this is doing to Riley. It's crazy. He'll be listening to one album one day, and then he decides to listen to this random country album they have, and he's just a completely different person. And then the next day
0: Wear
1: he's
0: my
1: listening to
0: cowboy hat to
1: something else
0: school.
1: and just thinks he's, all silly and goofy. It's crazy. Ween has something for everybody. If not, you could just listen to all of it and have a different personality all the time.
0: Wow. Yeah, so I guess if there's anyone out there, that has multiple personality disorder, Ween's for you. I guess that's what it comes down to. I mean, that's not at all what we're saying, but I don't know what we're saying. So we're just gonna listen to Ween. This is gonna be whatever Dean was talking about. And I don't know whatever Gavin and I were talking about, but maybe it was making sense, maybe it wasn't. Let's just get to listening to the song, and then we got a couple more after. Hope you guys enjoy.

0: That's just how I feel when I listen to that song. It's like a breath of fresh air, especially when you have the All of Ween album that I got, you know, where you just press play and it's every single creation that Ween has ever made. And then sometimes you're like, oh my gosh, what is this? And then this song comes on and you're like, oh, life's okay again. You know, that's just what Ween's about. Just a good time.
1: Yeah, it is just so good. I don't even have any other words to explain it right now. I just don't. I'll continue to listen to Ween over and over again so I could be an expert like Riley, and I'll know what Riley is talking about.
0: Wow. We've made a lot of jokes with that title now. But we got to get to the sponsor, the last sponsor for the show, and then we have one more song for you guys. So let's make this quick. We'll see you guys in a couple minutes.

0: you guys in a couple minutes.
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0: Alrighty, ladies and gentle frogs, we got one last song for you guys today, and it is from the one, the only, Colonel Les Claypool, and the Fearless Flying Frog Brigade. This song is from the 2001 Fearless Flying Frog Brigade set one that was released from their live, you know, track, their live show. It's a good one, and the song is called Riddles Are Abound Tonight, which is actually from another Les Claypool project, Sausage. The song was released in 1994, and it's pretty good both ways. So if you guys like this one, maybe go check out the original from the band Sausage. It was when Primus took a little bit of a hiatus, and Claypool was trying to figure out other musical projects he wanted to pursue, and he met with some guys and made an album with that band. And, you know, some of the songs from that he would then play with other groups of different people, because that's just kind of what he does. You know, he makes all these really cool sounds and songs, and then just kind of carries it from group to group and playing it with different groups of people, and it sounds completely different and really, really cool. And I really wish I was able to see this song live.
7: Yeah, what I know is I am super hyped to get Les Claypool back on the station. You know, we've taking a little bit of a hiatus ourselves. It's been a couple shows, which is unlikely for us.
0: Yeah, what the heck.
7: But I've still been listening to a lot of Les Claypool, a lot of Primus actually, just today in itself. Jerry Was a Race Car Driver, I think, was the very first song I listened to this morning.
0: Wow.
7: I just remembered that. But you know, it's sad to see that we haven't had Les Claypool on the show, but we're back with him. And I'm just so excited. I still have flashbacks to the concert Riley and I went to. I see him sitting over there with a smile on his face, matching his shirt, his mm-hmm. Primus shirt right
0: mm-hmm.
7: now. And I'm getting excited to listen.
0: Yeah, this song's really cool. And that was honestly one of my favorite times I've ever had in a mosh pit concert environment. Just seeing Les Claypool up there with, you know, all the different groups that played. You know, Primus obviously was awesome, but the Fearless Flying Frog Brigade and the Claypool Lennon Delirium, that's what it was. It's just such cool music. He's such a talented guy, you know, and he inspired me to play the bass as well. So just a cool dude. But we got like 20 seconds, so let's wrap this up. This has been the Obscure Cure. I'm your host Riley, and I had a great night.
7: This is Gavin, and I have had a wonderful night.
0: I hope you guys do enjoy this song, and maybe the riddles are abound tonight. See you guys later.
8: Right!

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3: Oh, Shelby, did you hear about the new guy in town? 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
4: Oh, really? 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
4: You do you, girl. 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
3: Oh, look, there he is.
4: Is that Bigfoot?
3: 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It's Bergfoot. And it looks like he's walking some dogs.
4: Interesting choice in man, sweetheart.
3: Oh gosh, one of the dogs is peeing on his foot. Oh no, he's mad.
4: An ill-tempered man, Laura. 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
3: Oh my gosh, he's swinging that poor pup around so fast he's starting to lift off the ground.
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0: Happy Monday, Wildcats! I'm Lillian from CWU Hype, here to let you know what's happening on campus today, October 12th. This is the Hype Minute. The 2026 Department of Art and Design exhibit is on view now in Randall Hall. You can check out some of the recent artwork created by current and former faculty from the department anytime between 10 a.m. and 3 p.m. in the Sarah Spurgeon Gallery. Happy Indigenous Peoples Day! You're invited to join us in celebration at the First Peoples Art Market and lunch today from 11 a.m. to 3 p.m. in the Cirque Corridor and 137. 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Afterwards, there will be an all-you-can-eat traditional foods lunch in Holmes Dining featuring dishes like bison hunter stew and huckleberry fritters. Well, that's all we have for today, Wildcats. We'll be back throughout the week to let you know what's happening on campus, and you can follow our socials at CWU Hype for more. This has been the Hype Minute.
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his mouth. 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
3: Happy Monday, Wildcats! I'm Lillian from CWU Hype, here to let you know what's happening on campus today, October 12th. This is the Hype Minute. The 2026 Department of Art and Design exhibit is on view now in Randall Hall. You can check out some of the recent artwork created by current and former faculty from the department anytime between 10 a.m. and 3 p.m. in the Sarah Spurgeon Gallery. Happy Indigenous Peoples Day! You're invited to join us in celebration at the First Peoples Art Market and lunch today from 11 a.m. to 3 p.m. in the Cirque Corridor and 137. 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Well, that's all we have for today, Wildcats. We'll be back throughout the week to let you know what's happening on campus, and you can follow our socials at CWU Hype for more. 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

0: as others have informed me, Christopher Reeves here. 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I'm watching you.
1: Holy shit.

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2: The Playblood spirit follows novelist Charles Condamine, who is desperately seeking content for his next book. In hopes of gathering material to write about, Condamine invites a wacky medium, Madame Arcati, to conduct a seance, only to accidentally summon the ghost of his first wife, Elvira. Throw in his current wife, a disbelieving doctor, and a clumsy maid, and hijinks ensue. Showings for Blythe Spirit are in the Tower Theatre on November 21st, 22nd, and December 5th and 6th at 7:30 p.m. and November 23rd and December 7th at 2 p.m. Students can get tickets at the Siwoo Wildcat Tickets website.
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4: Hey there, Wildcats. I'm Lillian from CW Hype, here to let you know what's happening on campus this week. This is the Hype Minute. Finals are fast approaching as we near the end of fall quarter. You can use the resources available on campus to help you hit the books and finish strong. Brooks Library will be open from 7:30 a.m. to 2 a.m. from December 8th to December 11th. Tutoring in the Learning Commons will be available from 10 a.m. to 8 p.m. on Monday and Tuesday and will close on December 10th for winter break. You can check subject-specific hours on the university website. The quarter officially ends on December 12th. Dorm residents are expected to be out of their rooms by noon on the 13th or 24 hours after their final exam, whichever comes first. Wishing you all good luck on your finals. We'll be back for winter quarter on January 5th. In the meantime, you can follow our socials at CW Hype for more. 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
1: When I zoom on that stick, no way.
0: Up so close, I'm on that kill.
1: Controller on your lower back, yeah, that's the good. 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

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It's the show shot.

0: tell them what this still is.
1: This is still Spit Kicker.
0: And what do we put in our music?
1: Art Official Intelligence, or simply AOI.
0: No doubt. And we are still making art that will forever remain official and filled with intelligence.
2: And remember, when it's Pos and Maceo you see, the magic will always remain three.
0: Because that magic is simply daylight.
2: And staying true to that magic hasn't always been easy. Even Dave said,
3: often the real true soldiers just don't get that shine like they should.
0: But tell yourself, I'm staying true to myself. And keep feeling the energy and the vibe so you can keep giving off the right vibrations.
2: Yeah, because there's high stakes being played around the world. And it's understandable to be rooted in the present, not certain of what will happen in the near future.
0: But you know what? Just be

0: days that are sunny and calm, as well as stormy. Basically, you gotta learn to balance during sunny storms.
1: Wait a minute. 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

0: 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Hope you wore your chain when all faith is lost, cause I'm praying on you.
1: Every with that DW patch E, the boy bands is in sync. I got it off the back
0: street. 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
0: Buck you in your head, made you buck your spin. 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

0: 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And I was sure wish he had hit me with that rock. I would pick up the rock right next to me and hit him right dead in his face.
1: They always say niggas are doing everything. They always say we're doing everything, right? We don't really, every time the white people come down, but we don't push them out their neighborhood and throw rocks and start hitting them.
0: We don't bother the white people around our neighborhood, but when we get in a white neighborhood, they just push us out.
2: Yeah.
3: Everybody was a citizen with nothing, you know, they were a piece of dirt. Dogs, I mean, that's the way you treat an animal. I mean, God, we're human beings.

0: Testing. 1, 2, 3, 4, 5. Six.
1: Turn me up in here.
0: Don't let her lie to you, that trick.
2: Oh, God.
0: Trick.
2: Yeah.
0: Shit, we was thinking about showing you the 5980 rug. I got that. Bus. Okay, what about the two? I got that too, baby.
1: Bus.
0: You ain't heard about me?
2: You ain't heard.
0: Yeah. All I heard was.

G1. G1. G1.

0: Royal Junction Indian Cuisine and Bar is a proud sponsor of 88.1 The Berg.
1: Royal Junction is an Indian family style restaurant located on the first floor of the 420 building at 420 North Pearl Street, right next to the Clymer Museum.
0: They're now offering a new menu with late night bites after 10 p.m. and are open Monday through Saturday from 11 a.m. to midnight. 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

0: Here to let you know what's happening on campus this week. This is the Hype Minute. Finals are fast approaching as we near the end of fall quarter. You can use the resources available on campus to help you hit the books and finish strong. Brooks Library will be open from 7:30 a.m. to 2 a.m. from December 8th to December 11th. Tutoring in the Learning Commons will be available from 10 a.m. to 8 p.m. on Monday and Tuesday and will close on December 10th for winter break. You can check subject-specific hours on the university website. The quarter officially ends on December 12th. Dorm residents are expected to be out of their rooms by noon on the 13th or 24 hours after their final exam, whichever comes first. Wishing you all good luck on your finals. We'll be back for winter quarter on January 5th. In the meantime, you can follow our socials at CW Hype for more. This has been the Hype Minute.
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3: I hope you find some peace of mind in this lifetime.
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3: I hope you find some paradise.
4: Tell them the truth. Tell them.
5: Tell them you're...
6: I've been going through something. 1,855 days. I've been going through something. Be afraid.
7: What is a miniskirt? A man and his feelings were bitter nerve. What is a woman that really hurt? A demon, you're better off killing her. What is a relative? Make a repetitive narrative on how you did it first. That is a predator in reverse. All of your presidents, he with thirst. What is a neighborhood reputable? That is a snitch on a pedestal. What is a house with a better view? A family broken in variables. What is a rapper with jewelry? A way that I show my maturity. What if I call on security? That mean I'm calling on God for purity. I went and got me a therapist. I can debate all my theories and sharing it well. Consolidate all my comparisons. Humble enough because time was imperative. Whoa. Started to feel like it's only one answer to everything. I don't know where it is. Whoa. Popping a bottle with Claritin. Whoa. Is it my head or my arrogance? Whoa. Shaking and moving like what am I doing? I'm flipping my time through the Rolodex. Indulging myself in my life and my music. The world that I'm in is a cul-de-sac. The world that we in is just menacing. The demons portray the religionists. I wake in the morning, another appointment. I

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I wonder how it all would be if I was living my dreams. I would tell Ebony Riley to meet me in the lobby. If she don't wanna go shopping, I hit K-Line. Yeah, we could find some shorties at the mall. I

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0: between two bitter rivals has been resolved. 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

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And the mask goes away, and Santa Claus is fake. And you go online and see, for Blues 2, the two

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9: Hey there, Wildcats. I'm Lillian from CW Hype, here to let you know what's happening on campus this week. This is the Hype Minute. Finals are fast approaching as we near the end of fall quarter. You can use the resources available on campus to help you hit the books and finish strong. Brooks Library will be open from 7:30 a.m. to 2 a.m. from December 8th to December 11th. Tutoring in the Learning Commons will be available from 10 a.m. to 8 p.m. on Monday and Tuesday and will close on December 10th for winter break. You can check subject-specific hours on the university website. The quarter officially ends on December 12th. Dorm residents are expected to be out of their rooms by noon on the 13th or 24 hours after their final exam, whichever comes first. Wishing you all good luck on your finals. We'll be back for winter quarter on January 5th. In the meantime, you can follow our socials at CW Hype for more. This has been the Hype Minute.
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The SAP workshops will

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7: So what's up, man?
8: Coolin', man.
7: Chillin'. Yo, you know I had to call. You know why, right?
8: Why?
7: Because, yo, I never ever call and ask you to play something, right?
8: Yeah.
7: You know what I want to hear, right?
8: What you want to hear?
7: I want to hear that Wu-Tang joint.
8: Wu-Tang again?
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4: Hey there, Wildcats. I'm Lillian from CW Hype, here to let you know what's happening on campus this week. This is the Hype Minute. Finals are fast approaching as we near the end of fall quarter. 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Brooks Library will be open from 7:30 a.m. to 2 a.m. from December 8th to December 11th. Tutoring in the Learning Commons will be available from 10 a.m. to 8 p.m. on Monday and Tuesday and will close on December 10th for winter break. You can check subject-specific hours on the university website. The quarter officially ends on December 12th. Dorm residents are expected to be out of their rooms by noon on the 13th or 24 hours after their final exam, whichever comes first. Wishing you all good luck on your finals. We'll be back for winter quarter on January 5th. In the meantime, you can follow our socials at CW Hype for more. This has been the Hype Minute.
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5: Hey, Jim. 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
7: Some big boys in here. 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

Gave you boys a break, now y'all gotta deal with me. I try to give them the game, they ain't keep it real with me. I had homies all supposed to come up and get rich with me. 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Now my circle's so small that it's closer to a dot. They thought I was repping Grape Street, I'm turning up.

Hey there, Wildcats. I'm Lillian from CW Hype, here to let you know what's happening on campus this week. This is the Hype Minute. Finals are fast approaching as we near the end of fall quarter. You can use the resources available on campus to help you hit the books and finish strong. Brooks Library will be open

0: from 7:30 a.m. to 2 a.m. from December 8th to December 11th. Tutoring in the Learning Commons will be available from 10 a.m. to 8 p.m. on Monday and Tuesday and will close on December 10th for winter break. You can check subject-specific hours on the university website. The quarter officially ends on December 12th. Dorm residents are expected to be out of their rooms by noon on the 13th or 24 hours after their final exam, whichever comes first. Wishing you all good luck on your finals. We'll be back for winter quarter on January 5th. In the meantime, you can follow our socials at CW Hype for more. This has been The Hype Minute.
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2: The Playblithe spirit follows novelist Charles Condamine, who is desperately seeking content for his next book. In hopes of gathering material to write about, Condamine invites a wacky medium, Madame Arcati, to conduct a seance, only to accidentally summon the ghost of his first wife, Elvira. Throw in his current wife, a disbelieving doctor, and a clumsy maid, and hijinks ensue. 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

Hey there, Wildcats. I'm Lillian from CW Hype, here to let you know what's happening on campus this week. This is the Hype Minute. Finals are fast approaching as we near the end of fall quarter. You can use the resources available on campus to help you hit the books and finish strong. Brooks Library will be open from 7:30 a.m. to 2 a.m. from December 8th to December 11th. Tutoring in the Learning Commons will be available from 10 a.m. to 8 p.m. on Monday and Tuesday and will close on December 10th for winter break. You can check subject-specific hours on the university website. The quarter officially ends on December 12th. Dorm residents are expected to be out of their rooms by noon on the 13th or 24 hours after their final exam, whichever comes first. Wishing you all good luck on your finals. We'll be back for winter quarter on January 5th. In the meantime, you can follow our socials at CW Hype for more. This has been the Hype Minute.

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0: song requests. Ah, a fascinating conundrum indeed. You see, requesting a song that is just played violates the fundamental principles of auditory entropy. The likelihood of hearing it again is inversely proportional to the patience of the listener, which, judging by the historical data, trends dangerously close to zero. A truly enlightened individual would recognize that radio operates within a carefully curated algorithmic symphony, one that does not, in fact, bow to the whims of temporal impatience.
1: Erg-a-berg.
0: Sorry, got a little carried away there.

0: carefully curated algorithmic symphony, one that does not, in fact, bow to the whims of temporal impatience.
1: Erga-berg.
0: Sorry, got a little carried away there.

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0: 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More information, class schedules, and production details are available at ellensburgdance.org. The Ellensburg Public Library presents Pod People, a podcast listening club. 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
0: Do you know why I pulled you over, sir? Because you're too cool to be on the road. Oh, no, but seriously.
2: I clocked you at a little over 88 miles per hour in a 30, and I'll have to write a ticket for that. 88 won the bug, huh? I heard you blasting it from back there. You're a cool guy, I'm sure, but we gotta keep our streets safe, you know?
0: This has been Walking with Bergfoot.

there, Wildcats. I'm Lillian from CW Hype, here to let you know what's happening on campus this week. This is the Hype Minute. Finals are fast approaching as we near the end of fall quarter. You can use the resources available on campus to help you hit the books and finish strong. Brooks Library will be open from 7:30 a.m. to 2 a.m. from December 8th to December 11th. Tutoring in the Learning Commons will be available from 10 a.m. to 8 p.m. on Monday and Tuesday and will close on December 10th for winter break. You can check subject-specific hours on the university website. The quarter officially ends on December 12th. Dorm residents are expected to be out of their rooms by noon on the 13th or 24 hours after their final exam, whichever comes first. Wishing you all good luck on your finals. We'll be back for winter quarter on January 5th. In the meantime, you can follow our socials at CW Hype for more. This has been the Hype Minute.

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0: Enough of the chat. 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

This next song on the Sonic Spotlight was a breakout hit at the end of last year and gained a ton of popularity on TikTok. It gained so much popularity, in fact, that it sat at number 36 on the Billboard Top 100. 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

Hey there, Wildcats. I'm Lillian from CW Hype, here to let you know what's happening on campus this week. This is the Hype Minute. Finals are fast approaching as we near the end of fall quarter. You can use the resources available on campus to help you hit the books and finish strong. Brooks Library will be open from 7:30 a.m. to 2 a.m. from December 8th to December 11th. Tutoring in the Learning Commons will be available from 10 a.m. to 8 p.m. on Monday.

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0: Ellensburg Indivisible is sponsoring the next No Kings rally on October 17th from noon to 2 p.m. at the corner of University and Wildcat Way. 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
0: Yes.
1: Mm-hmm. Indie music and a black coffee. All right, well, I just want to let you know before I write that down that we did bring back your old favorite, and I know you've been craving it, sweetheart. So would you like some pop music?
0: Yes, ma'am.
1: 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That'll be out soon.
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there, Wildcats. I'm Lillian from CWU Hype, here to let you know what's happening on campus today, October 13th. This is the Hype Minute. There will be a Student First Center open house today from 2 to 4 p.m. on the first and second floor of Bullion Hall. You can stop by to check out the building improvements and get familiar with the new office locations. The Berg will be playing outside and refreshments will be provided. Are you or your bag in need of a buddy? There will be a Bag Buddy crafting event today from 3 to 5.

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Well, that's all we have for today, Wildcats. 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This has been the Hype Minute.

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0: 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Mark's office is located on Pine Street in downtown Ellensburg, walking distance from the CWU campus and the courthouse. With over 30 years' experience as a state deputy prosecuting attorney, municipal court judge, city prosecuting attorney, judge pro tem, and defense attorney, Mark can be reached at maconelaw.com or by calling 933-1-LAW.
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2: Good morning, everybody. This is Jeff with 88.1 The Berg, your Music Central, and I hope you enjoyed that last song. That was Misery by the Beatles, and I just happened to put it in because the song before that was Misery by the Goo Goo Dolls as I walked in, and I was like, you know what? Why not have two miseries in a row? Not that today's a miserable day. I'm actually having a good day, and I hope you all are having a good day, too. This is Jeff with my show On the Clock Rock, and I will be here from 11 to 12. So if you have any song requests, send them in. We have a phone number you can text into. It is 509-963-2311. I'll repeat, 509-963-2311. And I don't know. So today I got to drive one of the school vans, and that was so much fun. Because my class, I'm taking an intro to sustainability. We went down to the Ellensburg Wastewater Treatment Plant, which was really cool. It smelled very strongly of methane and ammonia. Actually, not ammonia as much, but you could definitely smell the methane. And so that was fun. It was quite interesting, actually. And then I liked hearing how the different processes worked. But because we were down there, a certain song popped into my head, and I'm going to be playing that one next. It is going to be Black Water by the Doobie Brothers, which is not about sewage, but it is a cool song nonetheless. And then after that, I'm not entirely sure what I want to put on after that, but I will find a song and it will be up and I will tell you after when I come back. So expect me back in about 8 minutes or so. And this is Black Water by the Doobie Brothers.

And I am back. I hope you enjoyed that last song. I ended up picking Welcome to the Machine by Pink Floyd, which is off their album Wish You Were Here. And, like, I don't know, every time I hear that song, I get reminded of one time in 11th grade after a clam tide, after some clam digging. I was on my way home. I was just, like, cold, soaking wet because it was raining, and, like, it's always raining back home on the beach. I live in, like, the rainforest. It's not within, like, the actual federal rainforest or, like, the rainforest national forest, but it does qualify because we get 105 inches of rain a year. But, yeah, I was heading home, really cold, really dark, just driving my old Ford Ranger, which I had in high school, and then that song came on the radio, and I was like, what is this? Like, I've never heard this before, but it is incredible, and I listened through the whole thing, and I was like, this is amazing, and I Shazammed it, and it said Welcome to the Machine by Pink Floyd, so I added that song to my Pandora account at the time, because at the time, Pandora was my main streaming service, so... And then I swapped over to Apple Music later on that year, and I've kind of stuck with that ever since. I don't know, in high school I dabbled between Pandora and Spotify. But yeah, no, if you haven't given the album a listen, you totally should. It's one of my favorites, one of my grandpa's favorites. And yeah, I don't know. So next story, I am getting a bit of a sore throat today, and it is not great, but I'm here. And my girlfriend was like, you should drink some tea and honey. And I was like, you know what, I think I will. After this, I'm going to head home and get some tea and honey. But, I don't know. I wanted to play a song that had honey in it. So this next song is going to be Honey Pie by the Beatles. And then after that, it's going to be Going to California by Led Zeppelin, which is from their fourth album, Led Zeppelin 4. And then we will get into a sponsor break. And then when we get back, I'm going to play you guys some Cheap Trick. I don't know. If you like Cheap Tricks, that is. Tricks are for kids, though. Anyways, I will be back in a bit. And I am going to keep queuing up songs in the meantime. I'm feeling on par with my song playing today. So I hope you enjoy this.

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3: The Barber

And I am back, and I hope you all are having a wonderful day. That was Surrender by Cheap Trick. So my grandpa has a funny story about them, actually. He's always telling me. And it is basically, he went down to see Kansas with his friends down in Portland in like 1976, 1977, I forget. He said it was right after they came out with their Left Overture album. So let me see when that came out. Left Overture, Kansas. 1976. So they were like on top of the charts, and yeah, they had an opening band. It turned out to be Cheap Trick, but like my grandpa said, nobody had heard of them at the time. And so when they came out and they weren't Kansas, like basically the entire crowd booed them off the stage. I don't know. It's crazy though, and it's wild to think about. Because like if I had the chance to see Cheap Trick in concert, I would like jump on it in a heartbeat. But yeah, this next song is a request from my girlfriend. Phoebe, this one's for you. It's Midnight Rider by the Allman Brothers Band. And then after that is gonna be My Love by Paul McCartney and Wings, which was released in 1972 and went to the... It was like the number two song of the year. Like second biggest song of the year. I forget what the biggest song was. Wait, let me look it up. Biggest... Okay, biggest song of 1972. It says, The First Time I Ever Saw Your Face by Roberta Flack. I actually don't know that one. Wait. Huh. Maybe it was 1970. No, it was 1972. But yeah, I'll have to listen to that one later. But yeah, I hope you enjoy these next couple of songs. And then after that, I have a song queued up. I'm not sure. I have actually a bunch of songs queued up. I'm just trying to figure out the order I want to put them in. But yeah, I'll be back in a bit.

Yeah, I hope you enjoy these next couple of songs, and then after that, I have a song queued up. I'm not sure. I have actually a bunch of songs queued up. I'm just trying to figure out the order I want to put them in. But yeah, I'll be back in a bit.

Okay, so I figured out the next couple of songs. One of them is a listener request, and I hope you're going to like it. And the next one is also just a similar vibe, I guess, I feel. I don't know, I'm in a bit of an old music mood now, which is crazy to say, because like all the music I play, it came out decades before I was born. But yeah, this next song was sort of requested. They were trying to request a different Kink song, but we don't have that one, but we do have this one, and I like it. It's Everybody's Gonna Be Happy, and I hope that that's the case. Everybody better be happy today. But if we're all happy, then what makes it truly happy? Is that just normally how we feel, or are we actually ecstatic about life? I don't know. Philosophy questions. And then after that, it's gonna be Love Potion number 9 by The Clovers, and probably getting the sponsors after that, yeah. I think that's a good time. And then when we get back, I'm going to be playing, I don't know, a Beatles song of some kind. So, I don't know. You guys know me. You know I love the Beatles. Or maybe you don't know me. You don't know I love the Beatles.

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And I am back. I just realized this song ended on a major chord, which I have not caught before, and there is a name for that. It's like, it's a French name. French name for when song ends on major chord. Because the song itself is mostly minor. Tierce de Picardie, which, like, I've learned that from a Paul McCartney interview, but that's really cool. Tierce de Picardie. I don't know. I can't speak French. But if I did, I would say that correctly. But yeah, I don't know. That was a taste of honey because, like I said earlier, I've got a sore throat forming and, like, I am going to get back and drink some tea and honey. But yeah, this next song is a listener request. It is a Paul McCartney, Michael Jackson duet, The Girl Is Mine. So hope you enjoy that. I love singing this one with my friends, particularly Gabe and Peja. So if you guys are listening in at all, I love singing it with you guys. And then after that is a grandpa request. It is Summer in the City by The Lovin' Spoonful. And I shall be back on after that. But I don't know. I love it when, like, minor songs end on major keys. Like, I wrote a song. The song itself, I don't know. I've written quite a few songs over, like, the past couple months. None of them are as good as the Beatles songs yet. Maybe one of them, actually. But, like, I don't know. I want to eventually release an album. And, yeah. So I hope you enjoy these next couple of songs. Then I'll be back on after that to give my farewells to everybody. Or, yeah, that's a good time to do farewell. I shall be back.

And I am back. I hope you enjoyed that last song. I'm about to head out now because it is the end of my hour, but I enjoyed being in here with you guys. This is Jeff with 88.1 The Berg, your Music Central on The Clock Rock. I have an Instagram if you want to give it a follow. It is called On The Clock Rock. It's all just underscore, no space. Lowercase, no space, On The Clock Rock. But yeah, I am heading out. I'll see you all on Thursday. And yeah, I hope you all have a wonderful weekend. To end things, I have a couple of songs queued up for you guys. First off is going to be Gold Dust Woman by Fleetwood Mac. And then Your Song by Elton John. And then Let Me Roll It by Paul McCartney. So I don't know if it's going to play all three, but if there is enough time, it will play all three. And I will catch you on Thursday. Make sure to take care of yourself until then. And yeah, have a wonderful day. Enjoy the sunshine and enjoy the nice cold nights. And peace out.

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KCWU, Ellensburg.

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0: 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Mark's office is located on Pine Street in downtown Ellensburg, walking distance from the CWU campus and the courthouse. 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
1: 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We'll have more on this story as it continues.

there, Wildcats. I'm Lillian from CWU Hype, here to let you know what's happening on campus today, October 13th. This is the Hype Minute. There will be a Student First Center open house today from 2 to 4 p.m. on the first and second floor of Bullion Hall. You can stop by to check out the building improvements and get familiar with the new office locations. The Berg will be playing outside and refreshments will be provided. Are you or your bag in need of a buddy? There will be a Bag Buddy crafting event today from 3 to 5 p.m. in the Cirque Pit. Campus Activities will be providing adorable plushies, beads, charms, and other materials for you to make cute accessories for your backpack, bag, keys, or phone. The Chi Alpha Christian Fellowship invites you to join them in Samuelson 104 today at 7 p.m. to socialize, build community, and learn about Jesus. Well, that's all we have for today, Wildcats. We'll be back throughout the week to let you know what's happening on campus, and you can follow our socials at CWU Hype for more. This has been the Hype Minute.

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What's going on, 88.1? My name's Tyler, and I'm just letting you guys know about a brand new feature that 88.1 The Berg has going on. Have you ever wondered what show you're listening to and wasn't able to figure it out on time? 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We've got our shows now embedded, and you're able to see exactly what you're listening to when it's going on live on 88.1 The Berg, your music central.

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4: 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Let's get back to the music.

there, Wildcats! I'm Lillian from CWU Hype, here to let you know what's happening on campus today, October 13th. This is the Hype Minute. There will be a Student First Center open house today from 2 to 4 p.m. on the first and second floor of Bullion Hall. You can stop by to check out the building improvements and get familiar with the new office locations. The Berg will be playing outside and refreshments will be provided. Are you or your bag in need of a buddy? There will be a Bag Buddy crafting event today from 3 to 5 p.m. in the Circ Pit. Campus Activities will be providing adorable plushies, beads, charms, and other materials for you to make cute accessories for your backpack, bag, keys, or phone. The Chi Alpha Christian Fellowship invites you to join them in Samuelson 104 today at 7 p.m. to socialize, build community, and learn about Jesus. Well, that's all we have for today, Wildcats. We'll be back throughout the week to let you know what's happening on campus, and you can follow our socials at CWU Hype for more. This has been the Hype Minute.

stretch our bodies across the expanse of the prison walls. Let them see us. Collected our strength, put together our minds, did away with our fears, studied the teachers, especially the ones who had been inside, dissected the lessons, waited against the times, adjusted as we saw fit, entertained new possibilities, ever mindful of infiltration, noticed patterns in the ones who shared the concerns of the enemy, lost foes who were friends, recognized my own weaknesses, put thought into practice, collected new thoughts, consulting with thinkers, read, adapted my speech, listened to my heart, stuck to the principles, allowed all unlearning, connected the dots, simplified the approach, never stopped pushing, never stopped loving, never stopped learning, never stopped caring, never stopped fighting, never stopped dancing, devised new equations, new rhythms, new 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

0: 88.1 The Berg would like to thank its proud sponsor, Fourth Ascent Climbing Center. Fourth Ascent is a bouldering gym and learning center located at 308 West 4th Avenue in Ellensburg and is open daily from 10 a.m. to 8 p.m. Memberships, punch cards, and day passes are available. The center also provides a youth climbing club, summer camps with guided trips, and an intro to bouldering class for all ages. Reservations can also be made for birthday parties or private events. More information can be found at Fourth Ascent on Instagram and Facebook or at fourthascent.com.
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4: 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Mark's office is located on Pine Street in downtown Ellensburg, walking distance from the CWU campus and the courthouse. 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

You're listening to 88.1 The Berg. I'm Callahan, the host of Ditch the Cord Radio, here at the 2 p.m. slot on a Tuesday afternoon. I'm glad to have you here today. We're going to play some music, talk about some random stuff, and just get through the hour the best way I can. That was We Built the City by Starship. Got a lot of things planned for today. I'm happy for you to be listening on 88.1 The Berg. If you have any recommendations or just want to talk, you can text us at 509-963-2311. Now we're going to play another song. Is It Cool by Steve Lacy and SZA. This is one of the newest songs from Steve Lacy's newest album. This came out this summer.

0: myself.
1: That was Is It Cool by Steve Lacy and SZA. You're listening to 88.1 The Berg. So, for one of the segments I like to talk about, let's start it off with a classic segment of just the random holidays of today. So, just some of the holidays either celebrated in the U.S. or just internationally. So, for today, we have National Breast Cancer Awareness Day. It's also International Day of Failure. And to remember to everyone listening that your failure does not define you. It's what you do afterwards. And then we also have International Day for Disaster Reduction. So limiting any of the disasters because we're having lots of like hurricane season, I believe. I believe the South is going through that right now, as usual, about that time of the year. And then it's also National M&M Day. So everyone that loves their little candy chocolates. And it's National Face Your Fears Day, so this kind of goes hand in hand with Day of Failure, but face your fears, I mean, you're not going to overcome it unless you put yourself out there and try to challenge it. It's also the Navy's birthday, the U.S. Navy's birthday. And finally, it is Ada Lovelace Day, and I'll explain to you what that is in just 1 second. So Ada Lovelace Day champions the achievements of women in science, technology, engineering, and math, so STEM, every second Tuesday of October. The global observations inspires the next generation of female innovators and get involved with by mentoring aspiring tech professionals, workplaces, celebrating the brilliant minds. So that's just a great little piece I wanted to highlight for today. Those are all the holidays that really stuck out for today. So we'll go into our next song of Champagne Coast by Blood Orange.

This is 88.1 The Berg. That was Champagne Coast by Blood Orange. Now we're going to jump right back into another song with Fade by Stained. And again, if you have any recommendations, you can text them at 509-963-2311.

Now for our next segment on 88.1 The Berg's Ditch the Cord Psych Show, for the 2 p.m. slot, we have our famous birthday segment. So to start off for today, October 13th, Tuesday, we have for the birthdays, Jimin of BTS, Caleb McLaughlin, the actor most notable for Stranger Things, and he was also in The Goat, which was the movie by, I believe, Steph Curry. It's also Ashanti's birthday, the very well-known singer. It's also Sacha Baron Cohen's birthday. He is the actor who plays Borat, and he's going to be in the new, I believe it's a Broadway play with Quentin Tarantino. So that was kind of interesting. Then it's also Paul Simon's birthday. It's Jerry Rice's birthday, one of the greatest football players of all time. It's Jerry Jones' birthday,

arguably one of the most powerful men in sports, the owner of the Cowboys, and you can most notably call him Jerry Jones. It's also Himesh Patel's birthday. He is known for the actor of Yesterday, which was the Beatles movie that came out not too long ago, and he was also in The Odyssey in a pretty decent sized role there. It's also Sammy Hagar's birthday of Van Halen, the lead singer. It's also Paul Pierce's birthday, the NBA basketball player, now the commentator. It's also Matas Bouzelas, Cam Thomas' birthday, who are both NBA players. They're pretty young. It's Doc Rivers' birthday. He is a NBA champion coach, and I believe I don't know if he won any championships as a player, but he played a while as a player. But he's most notably known for being a amazing NBA coach. I believe he is in the Hall of Fame. It's also finally Chris Peterson's birthday. He is the ex head coach of Boise State football and most notably UW football. He brought UW football to their biggest accomplishment in at that point in going to the college football playoff championship against Alabama, and his teams were the best. So happy birthday to all those that were recognized. We'll play some more music. We'll play Just by Radiohead.

0: You're listening to 88.1 The Berg. Now for our next segment, we do campus announcements because we are a campus radio. So here on Central Washington University, we have not a lot of things going on this week. Today from 3 to 5, we have our little bag buddies, which you can make your free plushies, beads, and charms to add onto any keychain materials. You can find that in the circ pit. Again, that's from 3 to 5 p.m. We also have on Wednesday, we have a little avoiding job scams, which you can find more information online, which is going to be a little workshop to help you avoid job scams when you're applying the jobs, because not all of them are what they say they are. We also have pianist Daniel Anastasio to perform at the CWU on tomorrow from 6 to 7, which is going to be, if you're interested in that type of music, I'm sure you'll enjoy that. And then on Thursday, we have the resume reviews for the fall career fair. So if your resume needs to be updated, because you're probably going to want to be passing them out during the career fair, now is a great time to do that. You can do that at Career Services. Again, that's going to be from, I believe that says 3 to 5 p.m. on Thursday. And finally, rounding out the week, we have on Saturday, the Hot New Jam. That's our improv team on campus, and that'll be on Saturday from 9 to 11 p.m. And that's it for those campus announcements. Now we'll go into some of our sponsors.
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1: That was Chandelier by Will Packin. So again, you can request any songs. Just text it at 509-963-2311. We are around

That was Un Beso. Now we're gonna, for our next segment, we're gonna talk about some movies. So the movies that are coming out this week. First up on the 16th, so that will be this week, yeah. We have Street Fighter, which is gonna be a movie with a bunch of actors and actresses you'll know and well know. And it's based off of the obviously the popular video game. I mean, it's gonna be a lot of fun, that movie. I hope it does well. We also have You Can See Everything, which might be under your radar, but it's going to be a very interesting little under your skin documentary. It's about Elizabeth Holmes and it's made by Nathan Fielder. You might have seen clips of it on social media, but it's about this documentary of this interview of Elizabeth Holmes, who was a scam artist who is now going to jail. And she did like a bunch of like

blood test things, but it's kind of creepy because, well, I mean, she's just weird in general, but I mean, if that sums up your alley, I mean, go for it. Next, we have Musk, which is a documentary, again, about Elon Musk, and it features Elon Musk, Justine Musk, Ashley Sinclair, basically everyone associated with him, and it follows his rise to being the richest person in the world, and like now it kind of gets up to where he is now, but I would imagine it takes place more so in his past, and who he is. That's about it for that week. Now we go on to next week. We have Clayface, which is the new DC horror movie. So if you like superheroes, this one's about Clayface. And it's going to be horror, sci-fi. I mean, the guy can change shapes, basically. It's kind of like The Substance meets Morbius. I don't know. Then we have Fjord, which, I mean, I don't know too much about this movie, but based off the cast alone, it seems interesting. It's got Sebastian Stan from Marvel and Renee Renavis, which is the actress who was in the Backrooms movie, and she was pretty good in that. Next up, we have Wildwood, which is an animated movie with Peyton Elizabeth Lee and Jacob Tremblay. Jacob Tremblay you might know from Spider-Man as his best friend, and Peyton Elizabeth Lee has been a bunch of Disney stuff when she was younger. And this one I'm really excited for is Clara and the Sun, which is this new movie with Jenna Ortega and Amy Adams, where Jenna Ortega plays this like robot that's supposed to be like a built-in friend for this person. And it just seems pretty cool. Yeah, and then looking ahead, not much coming later, even towards the end of the month, really. So, those are the movies I'm most excited for. I think there's this one movie, The Mosquito Bowl, which I believe comes on Netflix sometime soon. That, I mean, it looks pretty interesting. It's about like this World War II type movie. Takes place. I don't know too much about the movie, but I mean, it looked good from the trailer I saw. And then, looking back at the past week's movies. Let's see, The Other Mommy, which was a movie that came out that if you saw The Odyssey, it was the trailer ahead of it that was really scary. I mean, it's a horror movie, but it's the reviews on it are horrible, which I mean, I wasn't thinking it was going to be that bad of a movie, and I haven't seen it, but the reviews on that movie are just down bad. And talking about reviews and movies, we have Digger, which last week we talked about how Digger was getting bad preview reviews, but people that are seeing it are saying it's actually a really good movie. So I mean, it's one of those movies where it's the critics versus the audience, but the movie is absolutely bombing, so they definitely lost millions of dollars on that movie. But I mean, that's all that we have for movie talk this week. We'll switch it over. We'll stay on movies. We'll go into our little segment called Rewatchtober, where I rewatch a movie in the month of October, and I'll report back to you about what I felt about it. So this past week, I watched Kiki's Delivery Service. I mean, I always love Studio Ghibli movies, and this movie is about a young witch, and it's just a great overall movie. I mean, Miyazaki is a legend. Joe Hisaishi, who's the composer, I believe, that makes all the music in the movies, he's also a legend. I watched the English version, and I mean, this movie is great because it displays a lot of great scenery. The locations of the movie are great. So if you haven't seen it, I would recommend seeing it. I mean, it was made in the 1980s, I'm gonna say, late 80s, early 90s. Around that same time that Disney was having its renaissance, you saw Studio Ghibli, which is basically the Disney of Japan, really come into its own. So yeah, that's about it for movie talk finally. And we'll go into a new song, Come and Get Your Love by Redbone. You'll probably recognize this classic song.

All right, we're listening to 88.1 The Berg. This is Ditch the Chord Show. It is about 10 minutes until the show is about to end. Head on to the next person, but I want to get into my last segment where we talk about the sports, and most notably the sports of the Seattle Seahawks. They are not looking too hot. They've dropped their last two games. They played a good game against the Niners, all things considered, but they just need to be healthy. I mean, the running backs room is just looking not great. George Halani, I did not want to see that dude on the field again. So many brutal mistakes for the Seahawks this past week. But the next 3 weeks, they're going to be playing on primetime TV, starting off with this Thursday. They'll be playing against the Broncos. Thursday night football, they'll be wearing their throwback jerseys against the Broncos throwback jerseys. So that will be beautiful to look at. Hopefully the field, the on-field talent looks just as good as the jerseys, because I don't know how much longer I can withstand this Seahawks team offense that just relies on JSN. I mean, I don't know. Switching over, we'll stay in football for a little bit. We'll go over to a different team. We saw the Cardinals trade Marvin Harrison Jr. to the Texans. This came after Marvin Harrison Jr., one of the greatest NFL prospects we've seen out of college, come, and he really didn't do much in the NFL, so they traded him. Hopefully he's reunited with his college quarterback in CJ Stroud, so hopefully he does good, because we all want to see players not bust. Switching over to baseball, we have the MLB playoffs, and we've seen the Dodgers. They're struggling right now.

now. They are considering benching Shohei Ohtani this next game because he is struggling and the team is just not doing great. And you can't be losing to the Brewers when your payroll's as high as it is, because a lot of your players are going to be free agents. And we saw Cleveland Guardians, they went ahead and came back against the Chicago White Sox, so that's always great to see, a little comeback. NBA is starting up right around now with the preseason. We're seeing a bunch of rookies go out and ball, and we're seeing a bunch of familiar faces in different destinations. The other night, I saw Trae Young, Anthony Davis, and Washington Wizards jerseys. Very interesting, to say the least, but that's about it for the sports that we're going to be talking about. We got about 8 more minutes of this show, so let's end off on a couple bangers. We'll do Suit and Tie with Justin Timberlake and Jay-Z.

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3: What's up, Ellensburg? I'm your host, Daniel. I'm here with New Centrifuge. Very happy for the next hour. This is Filth and the Beauty by the Gazette.

That was Filth and the Beauty by The Gazette. It's a wonderful, awesome track. I love the contrast of the heavy guitar with the vocalist for that like R&B kind of swing sound. It sounds dope, and hopefully I can get more of the Gazette or more like Visual K on air. I would love that. I have to buy a few CDs off of like Buy and all of that crazy stuff that requires me to do proxy stuff so I can buy off Mercari from Japan. And honestly, right now that doesn't seem like too fun. Maybe next paycheck though. Maybe next paycheck though. For now, I have a new track from you. This is by Muck. It's Ryusei. Enjoy.

That was Ryusei by Muck. I love that track. I love the soft kind of like trying to think of the word for it. That soft kind of, I don't know, I don't want to say opera, but it's kind of like a crescendo where it builds and builds and then it kind of leads into this like soft ballad. Yeah, ballad. That was the word I was looking for, ballad. And it sounds awesome, and I want to completely switch up the vibe with a Japanese death metal band that was very, very kind enough to give me permission to play their tracks. I found this CD in California at a little shop in Van Nuys right before getting yelled at for holding hands with somebody. It was kind of funny, but yeah, let's get straight into it. This is Kill Yourself, or sorry, Kill Your Sense by United.

That was Kill Your Sense by United. It was such a cool track. I love the drum line. It's also, I wouldn't say it's easy to follow along with, but when I noticed that a problem with like modern thrash metal or like even like old thrash metal, the drums are very warbly and mixed and it becomes hard to follow. But I think one of the best aspects of thrash is the drums. It's what you bang your head to. It's great. And I feel like they're wonderful with their mixing and their guitar. I love that solo at about like the 241 mark. It's great. So United is a Japanese thrash metal band formed in 1981. They started off as a cover band for Judas Priest and Black Sabbath. The name United is after the Judas Priest song of the same name. Originally, they were a cover band, but they began to write original material in 1983 when the bassist Yokoyama joined. They've played with Anthrax, Slayer, Testament, and Machine Head on their Japanese tours. And in 2001, they were Paul Di'Anno's live band, which so sick. Yeah, kind of a funny story how I got permission to play them on air. They have their fan website up, which is just like United.com. You go to their fan website, and not to diss them, but the UI is a little bit old, so I was very worried that nobody was going to get back to me because it's classic style. They had a spot for their fan mail, and so that was my only route. I tried to get on their Facebook. Their Instagram was a dead link. I sent them a little fan mail, and they got back to me. Shingo, the guitarist, gave me permission, was very happy that I was enthusiastic to play their tracks. So yeah, that's United. Next up is going to be Land of Blood by United.

0: That was Land of Blood by United. I really, really, really love the vocals in that track. They go crazy, and they're the most predominant thing you hear in the song. It sounds great. I mean, I'm a sucker for like screamo and thrash metal vocals, like very like guttural, kind of like throat scratchy noises. They sound great to me. I love them. So this band has been active since 1981. Over four decades of music, and with four decades of music, you'd expect at least like so much band members to filter out, and that's what you kind of see here. They've had at least over 20 band members over time, with the longest standing band members being here from 1988 to the present and 1990 to the present. That's crazy. So Shingo Ohtani, the guy who reached out to me and actually responded to my little fan letter, and gave me permission to play this stuff, has been in this band since 1990. That's crazy. I mean, not only is it super impressive, but just wow, you know? Anyways, we're going to go into a little ad break, and right after that, it'll be Return by United. Have a good time. I will see you in a little bit, folks.
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That was Return by United. I love that track. I mean, the guitar licks are so clean. They're perfect. They're great. I love it. It's just authentic. One of the things that was kind of funny about me finding this album was that I didn't know they were Japanese until I got home. And the reason that I didn't know they were Japanese was because the CD shop that I went to in Lower Hollywood, around there, around Van Nuys, I'm not going to name them because I'm going to kind of diss them. Their Japanese CDs were taxed so crazy. I mean, just insane. They had a share CD that was like a Japanese, kind of like a foreign Japanese copy that would work on like native Japanese DVD players, right? And that's all it was. It was the exact same share album. It just had like a little slip on it that was in Japanese that read all the share stuff. And they were charging $40 for that album because it was Japanese. And it wasn't just the Cher album. There were several. There was like country music on there that was also $40 a CD because they were imported from Japan. And I just didn't see the value much in that. I mean, it would have been cool, and I would have understood if it was like actually Japanese music, but I'm not kidding. Literally just reskinned a Cher music for like Japanese audiences so they could read the lyric page, I guess. Very exclusive, $40. So I found that CD and it was $4. So I did not assume anything until I got home. I popped open the CD and I found a Japanese merch website to buy their merch. Kind of funny, right? And then that entire day was such a swing. That California trip was crazy. When I got out of the CD shop, I was with one of my friends and we were holding hands walking down the street. And this dude drives by in like an SUV and he rolls down the window. And as he's peeling away, he starts screaming. He's like, "No, no, no, no way, no way, no, that's not right, And then he peels off, and I'm like, "Okay." I'm like, that's cool, dude. And then I got like food poisoning right after, so it was a long day. But you know what? I got this CD. I got to get in contact with this cool band, and I got to share some lovely Japanese thrash metal to my listeners of New Centrifuge. Yeah, let's play the next or last track, I should say, from United. This is Death Trap.

That was Death Trap by United. Unfortunately, that's the last track I'm gonna play from this band, at least for this show right now. But the thrash metal and heavy metal is not over. After this, we're gonna go into a bit of Bat Country by Avenged Sevenfold. It's gonna be lovely. That track was great. I actually really like the bass in that track. I think it contrasts the really squealy guitar in that solo. It's so cool. Yeah, thank you so much to Shingo the guitarist on United. I'm very honored and I love playing these tracks and I really can't wait for what this year has in store. I've contacted a bunch of little bands and I'm hopefully reaching out and waiting to see if they either send me something or if I get permission or maybe find some CDs out there. It'll be great. And I also found a ton of CDs over the summer, so we'll have lots of room to play and explore music. Yeah. This is going to be Bat Country by Avenged Sevenfold. You make some mistakes.

That was Backcountry by Avenged Sevenfold. What an iconic track. I mean, it's off the, I think, arguably the most iconic album to date, but it's just such a good track. I love it. I've loved it since I was in like elementary school. The guitar solo followed by the soft ballad at the end, like 30 seconds of the track, is great. It kind of feels like passing away, or like it reminds me of that general sound, like slowly fading into something else. It's great. And let's switch up from that soft ballad sound to a more intense track. This is Burn It Down by Avenged Sevenfold coming right at you.

That was Burn It Down by Avenged Sevenfold. The chord progression at that introduction at the with the chord progression, it's crazy. It's great. It's awesome. It's fast paced and heavy, and the use of the power chords with whatever sound mixing and pedals they design, I would love to see what they're using for the distortion and those like power chord noises. But yeah, let's keep the train going. Next up is going to be The Forgotten by Killswitch Engage.

That was The Forgotten by Killswitch Engage. What a wonderful track. I really, really dig the vocals. I don't know. I'm kind of a sucker for like power metal-ish vocals or like kind of like a rock opera sound. Even glam metal, you could say. Or I guess hair metal with like Poison and Motley Crue. I just love it. I love it so much. Next up, though, is going to be Take Me Away by Killswitch Engage.

That was Take Me Away by Killswitch Engage. The chorus is so cool on that track. I would say more, but I'm out of time and I want to play this last track before I get out of here for the day. This is going to be Brackish by Kitty. Thank you for everybody listening. This was New Centrifuge. Have a good day.

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0: We've got all the pop music that you want to hear. Everything from Ariana Grande, Harry Styles, Pink Panthers, and so much more. 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

Wildcats. I'm Lillian from CWU Hype, here to let you know what's happening on campus today, October 13th. This is the Hype Minute. There will be a Student First Center open house today from 2 to 4 p.m. on the first and second floor of Bullion Hall. You can stop by to check out the building improvements and get familiar with the new office locations. The Berg will be playing outside and refreshments will be provided. Are you or your bag in need of a buddy? There will be a Bag Buddy crafting event today from 3 to 5 p.m. in the Circ Pit. 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Well, that's all we have for today, Wildcats. We'll be back throughout the week to let you know what's happening on campus, and you can follow our socials at CWU Hype for more. This has been the Hype Minute.

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